pressure changes. 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And on that day

0: The only regret I have, I wish that it was just at a different time. A most turbulent period of my life. Why would I put that on you? That's just like a very heavy thing to have to talk about. But because of that period of time, even though it was so much fun, I didn't get to go on and make new memories with him. There was just memories in a big storm.
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2: Des histoires. 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Tout un talent d'écrivain condensé en quelques pages. Guy de Maupassant, Didier Dannings, Alphonse Daudet, Marguerite Yourcenar, Rudyard Kipling, Marcel Aimé, Joyce Carol Oates, Dino Buzzati, Paul Fournel, Ray Bradbury, Fred Cassin.

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But don't let your woman fix you like mine fix me. 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She make a fool about her, a body the fool can be.

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This is always ready to sing.

I'm pretty sure you and I would have died on impact if we had stayed. I don't remember much about the ice storm accident. I don't know if the driver survived and anyone else in that car. Call the